Also empowers students to transform knowledge into social innovation that benefits society. Academic services are another important mission of BUUIC. BUUIC has organized outreach programs for high schools such as Assumption College Sriracha and Srisavit School, helping students explore educational pathways and career opportunities. BUUIC also collaborates with communities through initiatives such as the GSB Youth Development Program for local communities and projects on global sustainable destinations, biodiversity strategies for tourism, and MICE city evaluation. We also continues to advance knowledge and create positive impact to society through meaningful and impactful research. Research at BUUIC contributes to addressing global challenges and sustainable development. The college collaborates with leading institutions including the National University of Singapore, the National School of Commerce and Management in Morocco, and the Chinese Academy of Sciences in China. Research areas include sustainable tourism, creative entrepreneurship, communication, and multicultural studies. BUUIC also recognizes the contributions of Assistant Professor Dr. Kanapat Kangkau and Assistant Professor Dr. Siriporn Kedjenkan for their research achievements. While research strengthens academic knowledge, student development remains a key priority at BUUIC. Through extracurricular activities, volunteer initiatives, and competitions, students apply their knowledge while developing leadership, teamwork, and communication skills. These experiences encourage interdisciplinary learning and international perspectives, preparing students to become globally minded and socially responsible graduates. BUUIC also fosters an international learning environment by welcoming exchange students from partner universities around the world. Students from Brunei, the Netherlands, Russia, Indonesia, Germany, Taiwan, and the Czech Republic have joined the BUUIC community, enriching campus life with global diversity. Exchange students participate in cultural activities, field trips, and community visits, supported by Thai student buddies who help them adapt to life in Thailand and build cross-cultural friendships. Behind these meaningful international experiences are the passionate faculty staff, who make BUUIC a dynamic and thriving global academic community. BUUIC is committed to developing its personnel with strong professional ethics and a sense of responsibility. Faculty and staff are encouraged to work with integrity, transparency, and interdisciplinary collaboration, while integrating emerging and artificial intelligence, AI, into teaching and learning. To support these efforts, BUUIC continues to enhance its learning environment. Facilities have been upgraded to include improved classrooms, student common areas, and library spaces. Future developments include a mock-up cabin crew training room, macro business simulation facilities, a dance practice studio, and creative spaces equipped with 3D and laser printers. Together, these advancements create a strong foundation for collaboration and future growth at BUUIC. Over the past year, BUUIC actively collaborates with government agencies, private sector organizations, and international institutions. Partnerships include the United Nations Environment Program, the Thai Agricultural Innovative Trade Association, the International Organization for Standardization, and MBS through the Macro Business Simulation Program. These collaborations provide valuable opportunities for students and faculty to engage with global standards and professional practices. Over the past 23 years, BUUIC has evolved into a dynamic international academic community driven by the 4 In: internationalization, interdisciplinary, integrity, and innovation. With a clear vision to be a leading educational institution that creates professional graduates through interdisciplinary approaches, striving for sustainable international excellence. BUUIC remains committed to innovation, global collaboration, and preparing future-ready graduates for the years ahead.